always light the way. And I ain't talking diets. Be the leader and learn to follow instruction. Not to become a follower, just to know how they function. Don't you ever lead the people plotting your destruction. I am the God, you are my plus one.

Difficulty shouldn't be the first discussion. 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You gon' find a way around it, even if it gets crowded. 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
4: 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I want to say congratulations to my boy Big Will for making it to volume 30 on his fire mixtape Street Cred. I've been rocking with Big Will since volume 1. Hey, Big Will, keep doing your thing.

0: 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He's dope.
1: Yeah. What's going on? It's your boy, E3 of Baby Eazy-E, the son of the legendary godfather of gangster rap himself, Eric Eazy-E Wright. Eazy Street booming. Coming at y'all to let y'all know to check out the homie Big Will. Nothing but dope radio, you know what I'm saying? Fire show. 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And y'all know I be bumping this fire mixtape series. Nothing but street cred from your boy E3. Really though.
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2: Hey, this is DJ K Nikki, the Harlem Smixtress. And I want to say congratulations to my boy, Big Will, on making it to volume 30 of his fire mixtape, Street Cred. Man, I've been rocking them since volume 1 of his Street Cred mixtape series. So keep doing your thing, Big Will. All right, B? Let's go.
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2: Yo, yo, this your boy Chops the Savior, a.k.a. the Fat Black Fonzie, repping that North Brick City. You know what it is. Hey, yo, check this out. I got to give a big congratulations to my man Big Will. You already know, my boy. This that fire mixtape, Street Cred, Volume 30. Nigga, Volume 30? Come on, man. I've been banging y'all since Volume 1. You already know what it is, man. Look, Will, keep doing what you're doing, man. We out here. We repping you. Salute, good brother. The Savior, Jadotto Entertainment. We here.

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1: 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Hey yo, DJ Big Will, let's hit him with that volume 30 street cred shit, you heard? Y'all better tap the fuck in, man. 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

He is the current mixtape world champion. 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From Kansas City, Missouri. He is the best there is. 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
2: 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Right now, you checking out my man, DJ Cool Hand. You know what it is. Yo, Cool Hand. Bomb.
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1: Big bad dropper, I'm a big bad dropper, I'm a big bad copper, I'm a big bad dropper. 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

What he do, what he do, it's your boy from Alberton, South Africa, Crispy T, in collaboration with Studio 816 in the mix, Studio 816, Kansas City, Missouri. What's up? Shout out to Big Will for putting out another 30 piece for the streets. Big Will with a body of work. Zip him up, so don't spin the block. The block gotta spin. Vinyl, turntable, turn if you're able. No hate zone, Cain Abel. Now that's bars. Stay on this one. Volume 30 coming at ya.

Hey, yo, what up? It's your boy, Joey Majors. And check this out. Right now, you're rocking with the worldwide DJ Cool Hand in mix. Let's go, baby.

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1: Ayo, it's your boy Just One Team Homie. You know what it is. 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

Prima Time. Yo, yo, yo, this your boy Johnny Handsome, everybody's favorite neighbor with a lot of flavor. What up? Big shout out to the homie Big Will. Been rocking with him since Volume 1, Street Cred. Now we on 30. You know I had to get on there. You know, I've been on previous volumes. Check it out. But for right now, we about to celebrate 30, baby. And we got 30 more to go. Holla.

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1: TJ Supa Dupa.
2: He forgot his name, y'all. You see that?
1: I was
2: it's Lita Marie, y'all.
1: I was sitting up with a, you know what I'm saying, with a freeze, you know what I'm saying?
2: That's what TJ, that was.
1: You know what I'm saying? I was sitting up with an ill freeze, you know what I'm saying?
2: The ill freeze, that's what that was.
1: TJ Supa Dupa.
2: Hey, Lita Maria.
1: The Rock the Mic Show, the premier music video show. I'm chilling. It's me and Lena chilling today.
2: We're chilling today.
1: We're chilling today. Yes. We're going to talk to her about her whole life.
2: My whole entire life is on display today.
1: She's excited to talk about it. You know what I'm saying? I'm going to tell you a little bit about me, too.
2: Yes,
1: nonetheless, but we got music videos. Y'all know how it goes down. I got music videos I'm going to start it off with. The ladies are running this whole first
2: ladies.
1: Set. That's how it goes down. I got Jordan Pauline coming up. You make sure you go tell your friends. What do they got to tell their friends?
2: Tell your friends to rock the mic show.
1: There you go. To let your people know. Get you
2: it
1: some
2: always
1: refreshments.
2: Makes them laugh.
1: Right. Get you some refreshments. And let's go. We'll be right back.
2: Hey, Lena Marie.
1: Rock show. Let's get it.
2: Hey.
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0: Yo,
1: it's Lita Marie and this person.
0: TJ. TJ Super, you know what I'm saying? The Rock the Mic Show premiere music video show. We just dropped something special by the Jordan Pauline. I told you the ladies is
1: running it right now. Look, I love watching her.
0: Yeah, Jordan's killing it.
1: She is working. She's busy. She's consistent.
0: It's beautiful because we've been watching this whole elevation of Jordan. Right. Like I feel like since really close to the beginning, you know, in terms of the interviews we've done on Radio Supa and the new music videos.
1: Yes,
0: really dope, definitely. Beautiful visuals. You know what I'm saying? So salute out to her and her team. Yo, speaking of the ladies, there's an event coming up. There's an event coming up. You know what I'm saying?
1: Come on now. This?
0: Yo, there's a tour going on right now. Erykah Badu, Mos Def, the Unfollow Me tour. Mm-hmm. You know what I'm saying? Mm-hmm. They're hitting a lot of cities right now. So you guys keep your eyes open for it. If you guys happen to be in the Phoenix area, bam. It's going to be a Desert Diamond Arena.
1: Yes.
0: You know what I'm saying? Make sure you get your tickets to the event. I'm going to be in the building. She's going to be in the building. It's going to be an excellent concert. You know what I'm saying?
1: Mm-hmm.
0: I'm happy to be there. All that other stuff.
1: Yes.
0: You know what I'm saying? So you want to be there too. You know, so just like I said, if you guys are in the Phoenix area, Desert Diamond Arena, get you some tickets and stuff and pop up.
1: Most definitely.
0: Enjoy your night. That's going to be a night they enjoy.
1: Erykah Badu.
0: Right.
1: We're talking about Miss Badu, the queen herself. Look,
0: right.
1: Come on now. That is going to be a show to
0: that's what I'm thinking.
1: Definitely remember. And from what I hear, it's been a minute since she's performed here in Phoenix.
0: It's
1: so
0: been a minute. So
1: you don't want to miss
0: guys
1: this.
0: Are there. You know, I know you guys are a lot of you out there like, dang, I haven't had a good night in a long time.
1: Right.
0: Bam, we hit
1: it. There you go. Right.
0: Erykah
1: Badu,
0: like Unfollow Me Tour. Make sure you guys go chase it down. There's a lot of other things happening too.
1: Lot.
0: You guys need to get the new issue of In Da Mix magazine.
1: Hey.
0: Kaplow, your boy is on the cover. We got
1: this
0: a beautiful
1: man.
0: Cover story on it. So make sure you chase it down.
1: Yes, yes,
0: how do we chase it down? That's a really good story. A really good question. You guys can find it in the Books A Million stores. Check those, you know what I'm saying, nationwide. Check those. You can find it there. You can also find it on newsstands in the East Coast.
1: Yep.
0: Again, if you happen to be in the Phoenix area, we have an event coming up
1: in
0: the next few weeks.
1: Yes.
0: That we're going to be moving some of the copies. And if you want to get a chance to meet us, there's people out there.
1: It's people.
0: And they be like, how do I get in touch with Lena?
1: Right.
0: You know what I'm saying?
1: You know what I mean?
0: Like,
1: come out. You know what I mean? Or, you know what I mean, for everybody that'd be like, hey, Lena, I want to talk to TJ.
0: This is probably your opportunity to do it.
1: You better utilize that opportunity because y'all know what I be telling y'all.
0: Right.
1: Utilize. Trust me. You want to come out. Our events are always lit. We always have a good time.
0: The event will probably most likely be broadcast live during the Rock the Mic Show, the premiere music video show. So you want to make sure all of you and all of your friends are in the building.
1: Yes.
0: You do not want to miss this event.
1: You
0: don't want to miss it.
1: You
0: want to
1: be in the building.
0: In the building.
1: And if I'm not mistaken, it might be at my favorite bookstore.
0: It's probably going to be at your favorite bookstore.
1: Because I love that. Grassroots bookstore.
0: Grassroots.
1: Look, black owned.
0: Yes.
1: Beautiful.
0: Yes.
1: If it's there, you definitely want to come. I love that place.
0: And for some reason, you know, you can go to Grassroots and get copies of the magazine soon, after the event. You'll be able to get them there. For some reason, you were abducted.
1: What
0: I'm saying? Or whatever
1: somewhere.
0: It was.
1: I don't know where you could
0: what,
1: be.
0: Whatever
1: but,
0: it was. Yo, I want to salute everybody out there.
1: Salute.
0: My man Code Red, you know what's good? That's my guy out there.
1: I'm
0: just going to give a salute real quick.
1: Everybody out there
0: plugged in. We see y'all. You know
1: what
0: I'm saying? Code Red, you know what's good? I got music videos we're going to slide into, man. We got new stuff coming up by the Mako Girls.
1: Hey.
0: Big salute out to the Mako Girls.
1: The ladies.
0: We got some other stuff coming up, too, by it's fresh, whatever
1: it's fresh.
0: It is.
1: It's always fresh.
0: You know
1: it's
0: saying?
1: Always fresh.
0: Yes, whatever is fresh. So LA Love the Boss.
1: Hey.
0: Jazzy Faye.
1: Yes.
0: Y'all stay posted. We'll be right back.
1: Yes.
0: Let's go.
1: Hey.

0: don't really appreciate you.
1: I doubt it. I mean, he wasn't the chivalrous type.
2: It's...
3: There you go, bro. How you been?
4: What are you doing here?
3: When did you become such a punk who lets others use and abuse him?
4: Khan is a good guy.
5: Yes, sir. You were saying?
3: Maybe. But I think he needs a little attitude adjustment. Heck, half the people here do.
6: Any of that got on my precious, I would be very unhappy, Johnny.
7: All you have to do is say you're allergic, and that opens up the possibilities of a lawsuit. So you usually get your way.
5: Looks like you're gonna have a busy weekend. Think we're gonna see Bobo again anytime?
4: I don't know. Bobo does what he wants. So you better look out.

0: Yo, what's good? We in the building. Hey, TJ Super Dupa.
1: Nina Marie, y'all.
0: Rock the Mic Show.
1: Yes,
0: it's over there.
1: It's over here.
0: Rock the Mic Show, the premier music video show. Y'all know how it goes down, man. We just dropped some new music videos on you. L.A. Love the Boss and Jazzy Faye. If they were plugged in with us on Radio Super a couple weeks ago, you would have caught our live interview with L.A. Love the Boss,
1: queen.
0: Actress, R&B singer. She's winning right now.
1: She is definitely winning.
0: You guys didn't catch it. You might have to catch it on one of our syndicated stations.
1: You can find it.
0: Maybe replaying somewhere right now. There's a lot of things going on.
1: It's a lot of things going on.
0: A lot of stuff happening.
1: Yes.
0: Right before that, we dropped new music by the Mako Girls. I love them.
1: Look, I'm just going to say, as a woman who dances and loves to dance, them ladies was moving in them jackets.
0: Yeah, they were.
1: They look like they have some leather to it. You know, leather heats up. You see?
0: Right.
1: Kudos to y'all ladies, because y'all made that look so beautiful. It was like just everything about that video, your outfit, you could tell that, you know, they all had their own little.
0: Yeah.
1: It was cute. I loved it. Definitely loved it. But them jackets was hot, ladies.
0: You know what's interesting, man? There's, you know, we working in the industry.
1: Right.
0: Okay. There's a lot of projects that come by.
1: Mm-hmm.
0: And there's some projects you're like,
1: that's
0: not going to work.
1: Mm-mm.
0: And
1: Mm-mm.
0: there's some project that, like, that could work, but it's missing a lot of things.
1: Right.
0: You know what I'm saying? And then there's some that's like, that's going to hit.
1: That's
0: you know
1: hit.
0: What I'm saying?
1: Right.
0: They kind of fall into that
1: that's
0: going to hit category.
1: Hit.
0: You know what I'm saying?
1: That hit, ladies.
0: The way that they put it together. Big salute out to their management,
1: definitely.
0: The way that they organize. Like, all that stuff's not an accident. So, salute out to the ladies,
1: Salute to the ladies.
0: Keep doing what y'all
1: doing.
0: Speaking of the ladies, you know what I'm saying? Yo, Lena, this is what I heard, yo.
1: What's up?
0: I heard that. You know what I'm saying? Because, like, if they follow you, if they keep up with you, you know what I'm saying? They might win a, you know what I'm saying? They can follow you.
1: Yes.
0: Bam. You know, like I'm hearing that the new issue to our report, if you open it up, there's a nice Lena spread in there.
1: You know, telling you a little bit about what I, you know, me and stuff like, that is facts.
0: You're the new issue to our report. You know what I'm saying? You guys will be able to get a copy of the our report.
1: Go hunt that
0: at down. This magazine signing that's coming up. We're going to be in the, I'm telling you, we're going to announce it. It's coming real soon.
1: Yes,
0: it'll happen in the next couple of weeks. So just stay locked and ready for it. Stay
1: you locked be a and part ready. Of it. You want to be a part of it.
0: You want to be there. You can come get a magazine, pick you up a copy of the magazine, do something. You know what I'm saying? Do something, whatever.
1: And
0: you
1: if
0: know
1: you,
0: what I'm
1: you know, so. If you're a fan of the show, you remember the last magazine signing, you seen we did some little, you know, some on
0: happened.
1: The spot interviews. You
0: a
1: know, if
0: happened.
1: You got something going on, you decide you want to talk about it a little bit, come talk to us.
0: A lot of things happen
1: maybe,
0: from that.
1: Yeah, it definitely, you know,
0: a lot of opportunities.
1: So, you know what I mean? Magazine signing turns into a networking event.
0: It does.
1: You know, come on out, enjoy the Radio Super vibe, Radio Super team, and see what happens.
0: Definitely. So you want to be there when it happens.
1: Yes.
0: The new issue of the R Report.
1: Yes.
0: Books a Million Stores.
1: In the mix.
0: Okay.
1: Yes.
0: In the mix right now.
1: Yes.

0: East Coast.
1: Newsstands.
0: Okay,
1: the R Report. Yes. It's got my man Cocaine and 187 on the front.
0: Yes,
1: you know what I'm saying?
0: Yes.
1: Cole 187 from
0: Go
1: Above the Law.
0: Go snatch that up real quick.
1: Get it. You know what I'm saying? A lot of people are in there. My man Rampage is in there. Chris Kaliko's in there.
0: Look at this. We just had him on the air.
1: You
0: it's
1: know
0: a
1: what
0: lot
1: I'm
0: of
1: saying?
0: This stuff. You,
1: yeah.
0: A lot of good
1: rap
0: articles
1: lot,
0: in there.
1: Rap a lot. Midwest President. There's a lot of things going on. You want to catch it.
0: You want to definitely catch it.
1: You want to catch it. You know what else I want to catch?
0: What else?
1: You want to catch the video of the week.
0: It's a vibe, y'all.
1: That's what you guys want
0: to
1: catch.
0: It's a vibe.
1: Video of the week
0: video
1: by my man, Darkside Preem.
0: Hey.
1: Where were you at?
0: Where, you know what I'm saying?
1: Where was you at? You know what I'm
0: saying? Come on
1: now. When it went down, where was you at? You know what I'm saying? Salute to Darkside Preem. We'll be right back.
0: Hey.
1: Let's go.
2: Question. Need a couple answers.
3: Black Wings.
2: SMH. Scratching my head.

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1: 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Yeah.

0: Yeah,
1: God bless. God bless.
2: I'm in the future with this. I'm stepping on top of the world. These are the new R.1s by Rampage. Order right now. Land to land, sea to sea, state to state. These are official. Don't wait. The R.1s by Rampage. Rated R Empire. Yep!
3: Yo, what's good, Super Duper?
4: Lena Marie, y'all.
3: Rock the mic show, the premiere music video show. I'm glad you tapped in. Yo, salute to my man AB Money out there.
5: Yes.
3: We see you out salute, there. Rapping salute. Is fundamental always. Y'all know how it goes down, man. Yo,
5: yes.
3: We dropped the music video of the week. Dark Side Preem. Where were you at?
5: Where
3: you
5: know what I'm saying?
3: Where was you at?
5: It was fire.
3: Straight
5: was
3: up. Fire. That's what I don't want to say after this magazine signing event. I don't want to be like, where was you at?
5: Right,
3: you know what
5: right.
3: I'm saying? Look. I don't want to do that. I don't want
5: right.
3: to do that.
5: You better be in the building.
3: Be in the,
5: be
3: building,
5: in the building,
3: yo.
5: Because trust me,
3: I'm telling
5: we got to be like, where was you at?
3: Where was you at?
5: Like, can I? I'm like, you missed it.
3: Right. Be like, yo, where was you at?
5: Be
3: you like,
5: in the building.
3: You need to play my song. Where was you at? You know what I'm saying?
5: Where?
3: Just like that.
5: Y'all
3: you know what I mean?
5: Come on out.
3: Just
5: trust
3: like that.
5: Me.
3: Dark Side Preem, where was you at? Right after that, it was something else fresh. You know what I'm saying? Wordsworth. You know what I'm saying? Elder Sensei. It was fire. And right after that, it was something else fresh. Boogie Bryant.
5: Always
3: you know what
5: fresh.
3: I mean? Just like that.
5: Yes.
3: Did we talk to them about the Erykah Badu concert?
5: Man, we did.
3: Did we tell them
5: but
3: that?
5: We're going to tell you again. We're going to keep telling you. Want to come out, you know.
3: Yes.
5: You know, definitely.
3: You know,
5: the date is going to stick in my head. You know, I got a little
3: June 13th.
5: Going, you know,
3: let me help you out. June 13th.
5: Yes. June 13th.
3: Probably on the screen right now. You know what
5: right.
3: I'm saying? Desert Diamond Arena. Go get tickets.
5: You don't
3: want to
5: miss it. You know what I mean? I don't want to see, I don't want to get on Facebook the next day talking about, I missed the concert. How was it?
3: Don't do that. Because she's going to be like, where was you at?
5: Where was you
3: That's
5: at?
3: What she's going to say to you.
5: Just like that.
3: Don't
5: like,
3: be that person. You know what
5: now.
3: I'm saying? Yo, the joint is going to be, it's going to be fresh. Most Def is in
5: yes.
3: the building.
5: Come
3: Erykah
5: on.
3: Badu.
5: Come
3: you don't
5: through.
3: Really have a reason not to be there. You know what I mean?
5: Come on.
3: You got plans that day? Yo, reschedule.
5: Reschedule.
3: You know what I'm saying? Yo,
5: period.
3: If you died on the 12th, wait till the 14th. You know what I'm saying? Straight
5: that
3: up
5: part.
3: And down. Make sure you're in the
5: that
3: building.
5: Part.
3: Just
5: you
3: like
5: be
3: that.
5: In the building.
3: Just like that. It's
5: yes.
3: going to be crazy. So go make sure you're over there. Make sure you're there. It's going to be a crazy situation. All that other
5: yes.
3: stuff, man.
5: Yes.
3: Salute to everybody
5: salute.
3: Out there locked
5: yes.
3: in with us, man.
5: Most definitely.
3: I got more music videos coming up.
5: Video.
3: More music videos coming up. You want to watch them. I'm going to do
5: watch
3: that. We got a couple of joints coming up. I got some joints coming up by my man Mega Ran.
5: Hey.
3: You know what I mean? I got some joints coming up by my man DJ.
5: Okay.
3: Mike Ford. Y'all stay
5: okay.
3: locked in.
5: Stay
3: we'll be right back.
5: In.
3: Let's go.

0: TJ Super Duper and Rock the Mic Show to premiere music video. Why are we here is the question.
1: I don't know. Why are we here?
0: You know what
1: I'm saying? Honestly, the true question is, how did we get here?
0: How did we get here? You know what I'm saying? Like, why are we here? That's the question I'll be asking. You know what I'm saying?
1: Man, salute to my people out there.
0: Yo, you know what's good? Everybody. Yo, Jersey, what's good? I see you out there. You know what I'm saying? Big salute to my mans out there. Patterson raising a fist in the air. You know what I'm saying? That's my guy. You know what I'm saying? Yo, big salute out to my mans, DJ, the kid from Kankakee. We just played his music video. It was fire. Right after that, we followed up with some Mike Fort. Big salute out to him. You know what I'm saying? And we started this segment with new joints by Mega Ran. I'm just trying to hit these... I'm just trying to hit these what ups, you know
1: what
0: I'm saying? Trying to hit these what ups, you know what I'm saying?
1: All that good stuff.
0: That's what it is, man. Yo, you know what? Yo, if you guys are looking to, a lot of people out there, you guys are looking to end up in a magazine. Let's say OTH Magazine. Let's say the R Report. You need to reach out to us and our team because we deal directly with a lot of magazines.
1: Yes, we do.
0: You can end up in one of those magazines. So if you're out there and you're looking for something, if you're looking to make your career move for real.
1: Something different.
0: Like, you know what I'm saying? If you're looking to really have your career move. You need to get at our team.
1: Right. If you're ready to up your game, if you're ready, keep in mind, if you're ready to invest in yourself, if you're ready to just take your career to that next step.
0: Like actually move your career.
1: Then,
0: you know what I'm saying?
1: Come hit us up.
0: How do they follow you, though? How do they get in contact?
1: Y'all know how to follow me. Lena Buckner, LMT on Facebook.
0: Right.
1: Lena Marie, LMT on every other platform that you could think of. Hit me up. Talk to me. I talk back to you guys. Mm, I do.
0: That's nice.
1: Just got to talk
0: nicely.
1: That's all. But I'm a real person. I wave at all of y'all. If you talk nicely to me, I'm not a gatekeeper.
0: Okay.
1: But keep in mind, you're not about to spend an hour talking to me.
0: Oh.
1: I'm not a gatekeeper. I will, you know, we can set up consultations. We could do all of that. But, you know, if you want some advice, hey, Lena, can I get next to TJ?
0: Mm.
1: Only if you can show me you worth getting next to TJ.
0: There's an event coming up. You know
1: that
0: what I'm saying? It's an event coming up. If you're in the Phoenix area, we will be doing a magazine signing at Grassroots Bookstore.
1: Yes.
0: It's coming up for In the Mix Magazine and the R Report.
1: Yes,
0: double issue.
1: Double
0: cover. So make sure you catch Lena's spread inside the magazine. You want to see it. You know what I'm saying?
1: Yes, you do.
0: You can also catch my cover story in the magazine. You definitely want to see it. Everybody out there, y'all know what's good, man. Yo, we at the end of the show.
1: Hey.
0: We at
1: just
0: the end
1: like
0: of the
1: that.
0: Show.
1: Look
0: I got a video to close out with. It's fresh. It's fresh. I don't remember what it was though.
1: I don't remember what it was, but it's always fire. You know,
0: it's always
1: fire. You're not gonna disappoint.
0: I spent some time picking this one
1: that
0: out.
1: Part.
0: I don't remember what it was. But I spent some time picking it out, you know what I'm saying? And I think I made a good choice, you know what I'm saying? So nonetheless, y'all know what's good. We love y'all.
1: As always.
0: Yo, Drex was good, Chief. I see you out there.
1: Hey.
0: Everybody out there, y'all know what's good. I see y'all out there. Everybody, y'all know what's good, man. Follow me across the board at TJ Super.
1: Like
0: follow
1: that.
0: Me across the board at Rock the Mic Show.
1: Yes.
0: Tune in every Tuesday night, 7 p.m. Pacific Standard Time, 10 p.m. Eastern Standard Time, radiosuper.com. Dope interviews, excellent guests, all that other stuff.
1: That
0: you know what
1: stuff.
0: I'm saying? So make sure you guys plug in for that. Salute out to Professor X.
1: Salute
0: out to Lisa Arenas. Salute out to my man DJ DN3.
1: Hey.
0: You know what I'm saying? Everybody out
1: the
0: there, we
1: team.
0: See y'all. We love y'all.
1: Yes.
0: Erykah Badu. Get tickets.
1: Get your
0: Desert
1: tickets.
0: Desert Diamond Arena.
1: You know, come
0: get
1: come catch a vibe. Get your incense.
0: Yes.
1: Come get catch
0: all
1: a
0: that.
1: Vibe. Come catch
0: all
1: a vibe.
0: All that.
1: Yes.
0: Get there.
1: Get
0: we
1: there.
0: Love y'all. We're closing out. Y'all stay up.

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1: Angels are spirits, you know. I talk to them. Yeah, I know they right here. I hope y'all feel me, you know.
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1: Take a freak of sound.

0: Yet, strangely, this very family, which would underwrite some of the world's great art, is also one of the most evil and mysterious in history.
1: The Borgia family has become the arch symbol of treachery, of decadence, of violence, of assassination, of carnal lust, of every manner of...

0: princess was screaming out if we call her. 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Board a fishing trawler that's Moroccan. Now the Interpol's trying to clock in. The next stop is the Vatican. Drop off, reloading up the Vatican.
1: The royal family has become the arch symbol of treachery, of decadence, of violence, of assassination, of carnal lust, of every manner of moral turpitude.

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0: Please leave a message after the tone.
1: Peace, Amerigo. 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Hope all is well, man.

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4: 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It's got a music.

What up, family? 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

0: I'm forced to get a side piece. 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
1: Honestly, man, the only thing I'm really chasing these days is this flick off of paper. 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

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That's right, the new music business. I'm talking about the new music business. 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
1: The new music business. Yes, gone are the days. Ah, I miss it. The vinyl, the cassette tape, the CD. And we used to record our music on this. Get ready for you youngins. A reel to reel. This is how we used to record our music. On this great thing right here. This big, look how thick it looks, like a block of cheese. Great. Now everybody's using Pro Tools. We got a question from one of our Twitter followers. Lee Lindsay at Nizal asks, should you sign a record deal or stay independent? Well, Lee Lindsay, in my opinion, stay independent. Here's why. With this new music business, it's best to stay independent. All you need is distribution, and you got control of that. Where everything is where? In the cloud. I can't even see it. Where's that? Digital music, digital downloads. You know, iTunes, Rhapsody, you know, all this, the streaming services, all this stuff, man, now is totally different. And now you don't need the record labels no more because now you're popping on your own. You can put it out yourself. So that's the whole point of the new music business. You putting it out yourself. No more do you need the record label to say, hey, yo, can you give me $100,000? Can you give me $1 million or whatever? Unless you really need it. So that's what I'm saying. They need you more than you need them right now. I remember the day I heard this artist, Soulja Boy. And I was like, yo, who's this kid? Like, everybody wants to know because all the kids around me is doing this dance. I'm like, yo, what are y'all doing? And they don't, we doing the Soulja Boy, Superman. This kid made a hit with everything that you have and that I have and that all you old school rappers have and new school rappers have, an internet connection, a computer, laptop, whatever, and hustle. That's what he had because at 15, 16 years old, you know your stuff is hot. Even if it ain't, it's hot to you. Just like every artist, yo, I'm hot. So the point is I'm trying to make, he had hustle. He uploaded his stuff to YouTube, his song, and then he started blasting out to everybody, to other YouTube viewers and everybody on the internet. You get what I'm saying? Like, yo, check out my song. Check out my song. Yo, it's this. And I made a new dance to it and it picked up. And the kids loved it, which made it a hit. You know, of course, he thought it was a hit himself, of course, already from Jump Street, but it was a hit, and it turned into an internet sensation. Just like another example, Justin Bieber, his mom put him on the internet because he played different instruments. He's a young kid, cute kid, plays a guitar, plays the drums. Like, this kid is incredible. Somebody needs to see this. His mother put it up, start hitting some people. Hey, take a look at my son or whatever, whatever. Somebody, his manager sees him one night, late night. Yo, this kid is talented. Let me reach out to his mother and see what's what. He made himself hot. And these are the same things that you and I can do for ourselves. So that's the new music business, the new model. Back in the days, we didn't have that. It was, you made a hot record, you think it was hot, you spend your money going to the studio, put it on a reel-a-reel. And then your thing is to get it to the DJ. You know what I'm saying? The Red Alerts, the Kid Capri's, the Funk Master Flex, the Ralph McDaniels. And if they play it and it gets on the radio, then people know about you and you start to blow up. But now, the way the world is now, is digital. Everything is in the cloud. Everything is digital. It's an MP3. You take it, you put it out there, and you can reach as many people as you want. I mean, it's limitless. You get what I'm saying? Worldwide. So that's the new music business. And the more fans you get, the more money you can make. The way you make money off your music and so on and so forth, you got to give people an experience. That's what everybody else is doing. Now, these new services that's coming up, that's popping up, that's saying, hey, yo, we'll give you this for $9.99 or whatever a month, so on and so forth. What people want and your fans want in this new music business is a relationship with you. All right, hear me out, hear me out. They want a relationship with you. How do they do that? A lot of times, follow on Instagram. Look, people get up in the morning, just woke up. Hey, I'm in Brazil. They're taking pictures. Now they feel like they're a part of you. You get what I'm saying? And that's something that the record company can't do for you. You have to do that for you. That's making you hot. As shallow as it sounds, sometimes like, hey, I'm eating pancakes. You're like, nobody cares, but somebody cares. Why you think all these reality shows? That's what it is. They want a one-on-one with you. You know what I'm saying? That's how you're making your money now in this new music business. That's something that label can't do. You have to do that for yourself. You're making yourself hot. You know, you might not know right now, but I'm telling you, everybody's watching. So therefore, you're making yourself hot. You have to give a one-on-one. Do your little videos and say, hey, listen, today I'm in the studio. Even if it takes 2 seconds, I'm in the studio. Yo, me and my man, blah, blah, blah. Me and my homegirl, we creating this new joint. Stay tuned. People are waiting like, oh, the anticipation is crazy. Like, yo, it's crazy. It's coming. Now they feel like they're a part of you. So that's the whole thing. You have to film what you do. And that's how you bring your audience in. So imagine 10 people that will pay $10, $20 for your show. Hey, that's your money. There's no middleman. You know what I'm saying? Do living room concerts. You know, people that want to follow you, say, hey, yo, I'll do a show for you in your living room if you want. I'll come to your family's barbecue. You get what I'm saying? The new music business, which is unorthodox. You got to do unorthodox things. If it's 10 people, perform for them 10 people like it's 1,000. That's all part of the new music business. You know what I'm saying? Film your shows. Film you doing strange things. Show you with your family sometimes. You know, some of the things that you want to show. You know, you ain't got to give everybody all your personal business. But those are some of the points in that. Make yourself hot. You got the internet. Spend some time. Get yourself hot. Post to people. Say blah, blah, blah. Hey, this is what I'm doing. So on and so forth. You get what I'm saying? Because it works. You've seen Soulja Boy do it. You've seen Justin Bieber do it. You've seen countless others do it. Make themselves hot, from comedians to artists to everything. Internet sensations. You know what I'm saying? That's the new wave of this music business. The internet. And the internet, of course, is something old, but it's something new to you and what I'm telling you. So those are some things you can do. And just get on your grind, man. Get the hustling. You got all these free platforms that you can use for free. You know how they say, yo, if it's free, it's me. You feel what I'm saying? For free. You really ain't got to pay to promote yourself. You just got to have the grind in you to do it. You got Facebook. You got Reverb Nation. You got Instagram. You got Twitter. Yo, you got so many different formats that you can promote yourself on for free. You get what I'm saying? You can create your own calendar, how you do shows, stuff like that now. You don't have to wait for somebody at a record label to say, hey, you're going to Philadelphia today, Boston tomorrow, because your fans are telling you, yo, come to my city, right on this social media platform for free. And you can set up your own tour. If you don't know how to do it, tell your sister to do it for you. She'll figure it out. You will figure it out. But that's how you get your grind on. This is the new music business, man. Long gone are the days of the record label. They need you, like I told you. Listen, you can set up everything for yourself. Everything. Everything. So, that's it, man. Get on it, man. You know what you do? Hit me up at askfran@franlover.com and let me know how that goes. I mean, what I'm telling you. Start doing things like promoting yourself and seeing how that goes instead of waiting for somebody else to do it for you. The new music business, DIY. Do it yourself. And when you need help, get your help. But DIY, this is what it is. All right, that's all we have on our show today on the new music business. So don't forget to follow me on Instagram, Facebook, Twitter, and don't forget to subscribe on YouTube, all right? And I'll catch you on the next show with some more jewels, you know, because I got plenty of jewels to share with you. You get what I'm saying? I'm out.

that's how you feel. Y'all just gonna lay the red carpet out for the kid, huh? It's Capital. Reporting live from the 559. Sending love from California.

Blaze One family, it's Alfreda, and my new song, Die to Myself, is out now. It's about a person who hit rock bottom, lowest of the low, in the trenches, and all of a sudden, they decided to change their lives for the better and live their best life. 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
1: This is another Infosol production.

furnace fills. Remember when they used to laugh at all the planning? Could've said in, only right that I'm outstanding. They trying to make ends meet, round here we enhancing. Showing them a whole new world, no Aladdin. But who would listen to these sinners

Number one, you have to start writing things down. All successful people write things down because they visualize what they want to be or what they want to become. So if they see something like, you know what, I want to be a tennis player later on in life, let me write that down. You might want to do something else, but you got to write it down. You have to see it on a daily, all right? Now, if you don't have a pen and a piece of paper, hey, put it in your smartphone. Put it somewhere where you can see it, where it's a constant reminder. Or in your phones, put it in your reminders. A lot of smartphones have reminders. And say, well, remind you to do this at 3 o'clock. Oh, take out the trash at this. Write it down so that way you don't forget. That's number one of doing what you love. You have to write it down, visualize it, or get yourself a vision board. Start cutting things out of magazines and just saying, hey, I want that car. I want this. I want that or whatever. And then you start seeing that come into fruition because now it's in your mind. So that way you can do what you love, whether you want to be yachting on a boat. You got to put that boat there. What kind of boat do I want? You know, so on and so forth. What kind of car? What kind of house? What kind of townhouse? Whatever. But number one is writing things down so that way you can get on your way to doing what you love. Number two, spend a half hour to an hour a day on what it is you love to do. All right. If you have a job, you can do it on your lunch break. All right. You can probably do some research and, you know, get that out the way so that way you can feel good about what you're doing. Or if it's something physical and you can't do it at your job, do it after work. You know, you have to spend that little bit of time on your craft to free up yourself to do what you love. Number three, take action. After you did all that research and you spent your time, your quality time on doing what it is you love to do, take action. Do. The hardest part of any journey is taking the first step. All right? That's how that goes. So listen, I know a lot of you have fears. Hey, I had a fear of doing this show, you know? But I did write it down. I wrote it down a while ago. I probably supposed to do this show a long time ago. And I was like, nah, because I don't had all these excuses. Oh, man, I don't want to be in front of the camera. Yeah, I hate the way my voice sounds. You know, stuff like that. But I wrote it down. So one day I said, you know what? I think it's time now. The Fran Lover Show. Here I am, you know. And I'm a behind the scenes guy, but I love to be creative. And this is what I love doing. I love being creative and I love teaching other people things. I don't teach you probably the proper way or whatever. I just teach you the way I know how. So, but I did it and I'm doing what I love to do. You get what I'm saying? So I advise you to do the same thing. Do what you love to do. Just take that first step. Take action and get it done. Get her done. You feel what I'm saying? You hear that? Do it like Nike. Just do it. You know all that, man. But this Fran Lover, man, that's it. Follow me, Facebook, Twitter, Instagram. Subscribe on YouTube. And I'll see you on the next episode. All right?

We thank God for his orchestration of time and space. He is a masterful architect, and I've seen so much in such a small amount of time. But what I know to be true is that he's still calling out to us. He still want to claim us, and not because we are so amazing, or because we perform so well, or because we so righteous or so obedient, but because he is love. Because he is love. Because he said he would. Because he sent his son to make sure of it. Because he left his spirit to fill us, to whisper to us, to guide us. And if you made it this far, and it's been tough for you, or you've been away from home, or shoot, you never know what it's like to be home. I just pray that you would press into this moment. I pray that you will allow the Holy Spirit to minister to you. Now, I'm going to get up out your way so you can have your moment. And I'm going to let the track play so you ain't got to feel like you got to rush off. You can take your time. It's been my privilege. I ain't going to hold you.

Sometimes what I want just ain't what I need. Refusal is rough, nobody believes. It's like when the going gets tough, everybody gon' leave. Everybody get cut, but everybody don't bleed. I done had enough, I had it up to here, I'm adding up.

Yeah. I told Lava verse the track so I could talk to you. Hit me out. Earlier this year, I thought my life was over. I was drowning in my tears as my heart grew colder. They cut me deeper than any blade of sword. Blunts in the same fingers that I played to the Lord. Reputation tarnished, yet still Jesus was a friend. If I can't make it to his garment, I'm just trying to touch the hem. Heart in need of healing, I just wanna make amends. But people don't start caring till it's your funeral that they attend. When they can't bring you back then, they snotting in that napkin. Standing over the coffin, wondering what happened. Whole room broken, feel the pain in the eulogy. Another tomb open, this is bigger than you and me. Raised to be strong, tell everybody we don't need the help. Death the only instance I seen history repeat itself. God, we in the grieving time. God,

was making fun of me. I guess it was a fact, they said misery loves company. Once my heart became broken and open, God, he ran for me. Told me I ain't hopeless, thank God he still had a plan for me. Yeah. Told me I ain't hopeless, thank God he still had a plan for me.

Welcome. This is Franz Palacios, aka Fran Lover. Listen, thank you for joining me. This is my first official show. Today, we're going to talk about crowdfunding. Yes, raising money, crowdfunding. All right, right here.

Crowdfunding. This is something that everybody needs. Mula. Dinero. Cheese. Guap. You know, different things. That's what we call it. You need money, man. And so crowdfunding, you're getting money from people that want to support your dream or support what you're doing, or they believe in what you do. So therefore, that's where crowdfunding comes in. Because the old days of getting a loan from the bank, that's over with. Ain't nobody doing that no more. It's, you got to have really good credit. And with this, you don't need no credit. You know what I'm saying? So all the credit you need is for somebody to believe in you that, you know, that's willing to invest into what you're doing. And then in that way, they get some type of prize. You know, you give them something for them giving you a donation, which that's what it is. So you got sites like Kickstarter, which is a real popular site that a lot of stars raise money on, from Spike Lee to doing a movie to TLC raising over $150,000 to do, you know, their new album, to actually De La Soul also now doing crowdfunding. Public Enemy did crowdfunding. And they raised a lot of money to do their album. Like I said, you can go to like Indiegogo, GoFundMe. One of the first sites I ever heard of doing crowdfunding was a site called Kiva. A lot of people still don't know about these things. So those are some of the sites that people use to raise money. I was trying to raise money at one time. One of my partners told me this. He said, yo, I'm going to start you off with this money right here. I'm going to give you $500. But I'm going to need you to call 10 more people to get the other $500, because you need $1,000. And I said, you know what? Light bulb. Yo, that was the smartest thing somebody told me. And it was the simplest thing, but common sense ain't common. You get what I'm saying? So automatically, I've been sticking with that since the day he told me that. And that was like maybe 5-6 years ago. I called up all my friends and I said, yo, my man, I need $100. Yo, I need $100. Yeah, I need $100. This is what I'm trying to do. I'm trying to do this. And I got so many people that believe in me. It worked. I wound up raising more money than what I needed because people was like, yo, whatever you need. So if I ask for $100, some people sending me $200. Some people sending me $250 because they believe in what I do. Back to what he told me, I raised the money and I use that for everybody else. So when there's an artist talking about, yo, nobody want to put me on, or this one don't want to help me, yo, it's just hard to get on, yo, put me on. Nah, put yourself on. Put yourself on. And that's one of the ways you can put yourself on. You got aunts, uncles. I don't want to hear if you made a CD, if you got $1,000, you got $950 still in the room. When you got family members that'll pay you overpriced for what you're trying to do. You know what I'm saying? Because all you got to do is put it out there, put it in the universe, it'll come back. But those are some of the key ingredients. And as smart as I am, or I thought I was, when my boy said, yo, just ask these people, here's the money I'm going to give you right now, but you got to match my money. It felt like a 401k. And it was the simplest thing. I was like, yo, duh. That's a jewel for you. You know what I mean? Check this out. If you got any questions, hit me. Hit me right here. You know what I mean? Ask Fran at franlover.com. You can also hit me on Twitter. You can also hit me on Facebook. You can also hit me Instagram. You know, and

0: I don't think pound for pound, John, I don't think there's a more sincere, better guy in this world than me. I've done more for everybody. You can see what I got. You can see what I got compared to what other people got. And I can't believe what I read and I hear. I don't know what this guy is they're talking about. Maybe somebody can introduce me to him someday. I don't believe him.
1: I told Benny I got plenty. Machine, what up?

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1: Sell it to
0: the butcher coming.
2: Dictated that I take each course I took. And oh, I have a multiple choice. Black and gold hair, and I have $500 in display here. I found out this was the finest way. Nothing. Mine was all the doors were closed. That was the only door. The only door open.
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big in the ilks of yourself. 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

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Insatiable appetite, gotta ingest my suggestions. 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

0: niece is not the same. 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
1: Yo, DJ Sims, thank you for having me up here. I'm used to being in the basement. Somebody's mama don't want us there. You know what I'm saying? 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

0: take that seriously because there's some people who are really dope and that don't care.
1: Right.
0: And then, you know, you got someone that's terrible and they care. So you get someone that's got both of them.

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0: 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I'm turned up.
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0: You never know what I might play.
1: Going in. Going in.

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1: The whole family would be different.
0: Man.
1: Everything would be different. Everything would be different. He'd still be with Tina and them, Duty and them would be around. We'd be on that, we'd be up that side of the family. We'd probably own a bar right now, barbershop. Man, we'd probably own damn near half of this shit.
0: For real.
1: It'd be way different. Everybody will be all right right now, man. We're gonna be living so good. If Courtney would have stayed in the game, it would be different.
0: Mm-hmm.
1: But who's to say we'd have made it?
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0: 1212, it's your boy Matthias, aka Mr. 16 Bars. 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Keep doing your thing, baby. One.
1: Period. 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
1: Period.
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0: 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And with you, I was a better me.
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Welcome, this is Franz Palacios, aka Fran Lover. Listen, thank you for joining me. This is my first official show. Today, we're going to talk about crowdfunding. Yes, raising money, crowdfunding. All right, right here.

Crowdfunding. This is something that everybody needs. Mula. Dinero. Cheese. Guap. You know, different things. That's what we call it. You need money, man. And so crowdfunding, you're getting money from people that want to support your dream or support what you're doing, or they believe in what you do. So therefore, that's where crowdfunding comes in. Because the old days of getting a loan from the bank, that's over with. Ain't nobody doing that no more. It's, you got to have really good credit. And with this, you don't need no credit. You know what I'm saying? So all the credit you need is for somebody to believe in you, that, you know, that's willing to invest into what you're doing. And then in that way, they get some type of prize. You know, you give them something for them giving you a donation, which that's what it is. So you got sites like Kickstarter, which is a real popular site that a lot of stars raise money on, from Spike Lee to doing a movie to TLC raising over $150,000 to do, you know, their new album, to actually De La Soul also now doing crowdfunding. Public Enemy did crowdfunding. And

yo, that was the smartest thing somebody told me. And it was the simplest thing, but common sense ain't common. You get what I'm saying? So automatically, I've been sticking with that since the day he told me that. And that was like maybe 5-6 years ago. I called up all my friends and I said, yo, my man, I need $100. Yo, I need $100. Yo, I need $100. This is what I'm trying to do. I'm trying to do this. And I got so many people that believe in me. It worked. I wound up raising more money than what I needed because people was like, yo, whatever you need. So if I asked for $100, some people sending me $200. Some people sending me $250 because they believe in what I do. Back to what he told me, I raised the money and I use that for everybody else. So when there's an artist talking about, yo, nobody want to put me on, or this one don't want to help me, yo, yo, it's just hard to get on, yo, put me on. Nah, put yourself on. Put yourself on. And that's one of the ways you can put yourself on. You got aunts, uncles. I don't want to hear if you made a CD, you got, if you got $1,000, you got 950 still in the room, when you got family members that'll pay you overpriced for what you're trying to do. You know what I'm saying? Because all you got to do is put it out there, put it in the universe, it'll come back. But those are some of the key ingredients. And as smart as I am, or I thought I was, when my boy said, yo, just ask these people, here's the money I'm going to give you right now, but you got to match my money. It felt like a 401k. And it was the simplest thing. I was like, yo, duh. That's a jewel for you. You know what I mean? Check this out. If you got any questions, hit me. Hit me right here. You know what I mean? Ask Fran at franlover.com. You can also hit me on Twitter. You can also hit me on Facebook. You can also hit me Instagram. You know, and

Yeah, this is Travis C, the Lazy MC of the Benchwarmers Click, and you were listening to Blaze One Radio. Yeah.

This next song is a story about a young lady who had everything. But she found out the hard way that if you don't have Jesus, you don't have anything. Can I get a witness? Shauna, I want you to come and sing it. Sing your story.

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0: 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It's Kelda Music, aka Diva, and you are listening to The Ant Taylor Show. Ow!
1: Hey, yo, welcome to The Ant Taylor Show. It's your boy, Ant Taylor. I want to welcome you guys back to another exciting week of The Ant Taylor Show. Big shout out to all my affiliates out there, all the sponsors, all the stations, and everybody out there listening. You could have been anywhere today, but today you decided to kick it with me. Hey, check it out. In the house today, I'm going to be sitting with this cat named Joe Fresco. Let me tell you. The boy is dope, okay? Hey, so a little bit about him. He a rising star from San Jose, California, delivering a refined blend of West Coast, G-Funk, lyrical, storytelling, and grown man perspectives. His journey began alongside the late Bay Area producer Traxxamillion, and everybody know who that is, whose influence helped shape Fresco's early development, both in life and in music. 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
2: Please, thank you for having me.
1: Man, what's happening, Joe? How you doing, brother?
2: Good, man. About to get myself in the bath a little bit.
1: Hey, nothing wrong with that. You know what I'm saying? That's the fun part of parenthood. You know what I mean?
2: Yeah, you know. Definitely, man.
1: So, and let me ask you something. I had come across you on Instagram, and I had seen there was a post. The post was a little bit controversial to some people because they were like, oh, is San Jose considered the Bay Area? You know what I mean?
2: Yeah.
1: And that's a big thing out here. I don't understand how it becomes such a big thing, because partially because I grew up in San Francisco, but my mom's family, San Franciscans, my dad's family, San Jose. You know what I mean?
2: Mm-hmm.
1: When I used to go to San Jose, I did notice a distinct difference from where I come from. You know what I mean? I know it's a little bit different, but I still considered it pretty much close to home. You know what I mean? And I guess the lines get blurred. Some people say it's Bay Area. Some people say it's not. You want to remind the people what your take was on that?
2: So I also lived in San Francisco for a little bit off Max and Holloway. And, you know, I had folks, you know, from Frisco, like I told Black, I was like, I always felt like San Francisco and San Jose had a strong connection, at least when I was coming up in the 90s. There's, you know, a lot of cats from Oakland would come out there, because, you know, a lot of people performed out there, you know what I'm saying? So, like, you had a lot of cats from Oakland would come out there. Of course, a lot of cats from Frisco. Of course, Palo Alto and something had their thing back in the day. But I told it to Black Sea. I, before me and him even got close, I was like, I always took a liking to San Francisco cast the most. And he was like, yeah, because we're players. You know what I'm saying? So,
1: right.
2: But I always... So this might be a little controversial, but I always felt I was a South Bay cat, not a San Jose cat. South Bay cat is still from San Jose. Don't get it twisted. But they do their San Jose a little bit different than the ordinary San Jose, with what you're expected to see from San Jose. You get what I'm saying?
1: Like, so it's again,
2: this is for, let me make this crystal clear. I'm referring to African Americans, because of course, if I don't put the clarification on that, that's going to cause a wildfire. I'm referring to African Americans. I'm not referring to no other race, no other politic, no other, none of that. I'm strictly talking about African Americans. I always felt like you had some diehard San Jose, San Ho, you know what I'm saying? And a lot of the old school San Jose, San Ho African Americans, when I was coming up in the 90s, a lot of them did not claim the Bay. The Bay didn't claim us, and they didn't claim the Bay. It was separate for the most part. But you also had cats like me who I hung out with and other cats who, even though we're from San Jose, we had more of a Bay influence. You get what I'm saying? So, you know, I had my big cousin Pretty Tall from Menlo. You know what I'm saying? I used to record at 9029 Studios in East Oakland right next to JT, the bigger figure, and Lee Majors. They had rooms in 9029 Studios.
1: Yes, sir.
2: You know, I was always at Zazoo's. I was always at Club 17. I was always at 330 Ridge. I was always at The Beat in Fremont. You know, like, I was moving and grooving. So, like, even though I'm from San Jose, like, I had a lot of influence from San Jose, but a lot of influence from the outer cities as well, too. Like, we was up and down the 580 and the 680. You know what I'm saying?
1: Right.
2: So to answer your question, and here's the thing, it's not even belief, it's just a fact. Santa Clara County is one of the 9 counties that makes up the San Francisco Bay Area. Like, that's a fact. But you have people who, regardless of the facts, like, they feel... You have some people to this day that feel that San Jose is not the Bay Area. And that's from both sides. That's from outside of San Jose, and that's from inside of San Jose. But then you also have people like myself who definitely believe, you know, that San Jose is the biggest city in the Bay Area.
1: Exactly.
2: And I go off facts. You get what I'm saying? I don't go off feelings. And a lot of that comes from, like, pen politics with African Americans. And so I ain't been to the pen, thank God. You know, so I've been to jail, but I ain't been to the pen. So I can't relate. You know, maybe if I went to the pen, or maybe I'll feel how they feel. But because I ain't been to the pen, I've been on the outs, I've been politicking, networking, and just doing this music shit. Like, yeah, definitely. I'm like a South Bay cat. You know, I'm from San Jose, but I conduct myself like a Bay Area cat.
1: There you go. So the influence of the Bay Area in San Jose is all blended together. I don't know why people even try to separate this stuff, man. You know what I mean? It's pretty much, you know, I guess when I was young and a kid, I guess San Jose seemed like it was out of the area. But when I became an adult, started moving around, started having folks all over the place, it really didn't. It was all one, you know, yeah, South Bay, Bay, North Bay. You know what I mean? All that's one. You know what I mean? So... people can say what they want, and like you said, man, geographically speaking, it is one of the counties. So there it is. Yeah. Y'all heard it first from Joe Fresco. You know what I mean?
2: You know, some cats from any city, like take someone out of it. Some cats, like, they chill in they spot. Like, they live there and they gonna die there. Like, they just, so like they just about where they from and that's it. Like, you know what I'm saying? Like, I don't leave my block. I barely leave my city. Like, this is where I'm from, and I'm gonna live here. I'm gonna die here. But me myself, I was, like I said, I was always on the move, man. I wanted to go for, see if we could knock Hilltop Mall. I wanted to go to, you know what I'm saying, Bay Fair, see what it is. I wanted to fly to Eastmont Mall, man. You know, like, I was always trying to be out. Like, let's go to, you know, Summer Jam when it was at the Shoreline and French Quarters, and I was out. I was around. So that's why, like, I definitely, like I said, I carry myself like a South Bay guy. You know what I'm saying? Not just a South Bay guy.
1: So you getting around and moving around, that ultimately led to developing your sound and your style and your way you come across when you spit. When did it all start for you musically?
2: Man, I first started rapping in the 90s. You know what I mean? My group, South Main Hustlers, we put out our first CD in like 1999. You know, like I said, around that time I was running on tracks. Like, I did a skit on The Slap Addict, his first album, and messed around with him. I was able to get on the radio. Remember when Mr. Fab had the 94.9 show on 94.9?
1: I sure do.
2: I'm not sure if you remember that.
1: Yeah, I remember. Yeah, when they were
2: rivaling on KMEL. So I had a song called Bay Womp that the tracks made, and Turf Talk was on there. And, you know, we were at a party, And I never seen J.S. Spinoza before in my life. And like I was standing right next to him talking to Trax, and when J.S. Spinoza came up to Trax, again, this is when Trax is hot as fish grease. You know, it's exactly. Like him and Rick Rock are the guys. And so he was like, "Hey, this is my boy. I was running Miko at the time. He's like, "This is my boy Miko. I got a song with him that got Trax Main on there." And J.S. Spinoza was like, "Man, what?" He's like, "Give it to me. I'll play it on the radio." And I'm like, "You lying?" You know what I'm saying? In my mind, I'm like, I've heard this before. Yeah, right. And he was like, "You know, call me tomorrow. I'm gonna tell you when I want to drop. I'm gonna play on Friday night." And I'm like, "Yeah, sure, buddy." So I said, "Oh, I'll play the game." So I called him, and he remembered me. Well, yeah, your track's on. Well, yeah. So that's what I want you to say this and say this. I'm like, "What?" He was like, "Yeah, say this and say that." And I'm gonna be the first song I play on Friday night. So now I'm telling all my phones, "Man, I'm gonna be on the radio, man." Yeah, he played that shit, man. And you know, my mom's was crying, and you know, that solidified Trax is like that's my guy.
1: Shout out to Trax Million. Shout out to J.S. Spinoza. So that was your first taste of some good radio play and exposure and letting people know exactly what you was about. So I understand there was also a group that you formed, Make America Player Again.
2: Yeah, man. Me, Czar Nicholas, Shane Manson, DV Dallas, and Sean Mack. And yeah, we came together to do a double disc. And it's slowly picking up. You know, like it's like we dropped it on, we dropped side A on Thanksgiving, side B on Christmas. And like it's now slowly just starting to pick up because, you know, Shang is doing his thing and Czar is doing his thing. And, you know, so now, the more people are knowing us, the more they're going to go listen to us. So, yeah.
1: Like, yeah, you know, that's kind of like something of the past because in the 90s and the 2000s, the early 2000s, being in a group kind of was like somewhat of the thing, and it started fading to where group members started becoming solo people and things like that. How does it feel for you to actually be a solo artist and in a group? And I ain't gonna say which one do you prefer, but did you ever face any difficulties in the group situation?
2: Oh yeah, you going because everybody's their own man, you know what I mean? And every man has his own plan, and so it's hard getting a bunch of men to rally for one cause, but it's even harder having them stay. You get what I'm saying?
1: Right.
2: And so that's the difficulty, because you know, eventually, you know, like, you know, cats have already branched off doing their own thing, and it ain't no animosity, it ain't no beef, but like I just think, you know, cats will come together, okay, let's break bread for a minute, but then everybody has their own plan. You know what I'm saying?
1: Exactly.
2: And so, like you see it all the time with championship teams. They win a chip. Next thing you know, they say, "Okay, we won the chip, but now I got to go get paid." You know what I'm saying? So it's really hard to create a dynasty. And so I was trying to do that. And, you know, like I said, as of right now, I think cats are doing that thing, which I'm not mad at all, because that was part of the reason we formed this thing, like, "Hey, let's form like Voltron, see if we can make some noise, and then we'll go from there." And so now, you know, the noise is starting to come, and cats is doing their thing, but it's still all love. It's still, there's no, like I said, there's, you know, we all still talk and stuff, so there's no animosity and stuff. It's just cats is doing their own thing, and who knows what the future holds. We might come back together sometime in the future and do it again, or that just might be a special thing that's just out there, and that'll be that.
1: Yeah, so I mean, that's just how it goes. Sometimes, you know what I mean, them rare moments strike, and that was a one-off. And sometimes it's, like you say, you get back together again and make magic again. Man, we got to see what unfolds in the future. Ladies and gentlemen, we're sitting with Joe Fresco here on the Ant Taylor Show. Joe, so let's talk about, you mentioned Black Sea, RBL Posse, mm-hmm. Right Ray Productions. How did that come to be where you are rolling with them?
2: Okay, so I'll try to make a long story short. So I ended up hitting him on IG one day. And then it was really just more artist fan at the time. He just was kept it short and brief. Thank you by my album. You know what I'm saying?
1: Right.
2: And so I have a network of producers. And so I found this sample, and it was like San Francisco, pick any place you wanna go, or something like that. It was like an old song, Leon Ware joint. And I just put it on my story. I said, man, Black Sea would sound dope on this. I just tagged it, and he actually looked at it. And he responded. He was like, yeah, that might sound dope. I said, man, I got a bunch of producers. You know, like, let me see if I can get them to start doing something. I said, matter of fact, I'm making like a contest. Like, you know, whoever comes with the dopest one, we'll get to be on Black Sea's album. And he was like, all right, bet. Yeah, like okay, keep me posted. Like, yeah. Again, he don't know me, so he's like, yeah, see what you do, keep me posted. So real short. So like, you know, but I looked at it, I was like, okay, that's a way to open up lines of communication with them. So I started sending them, okay, my homeboy did this version of it, my homeboy did this version. And so we started talking a little bit more. And then he actually went and listened to my album, Make America Play Again, Volume 1. And he asked me a question, and the question he asked me, I knew, I was like, okay, I know that I'm with the right guy, because after he heard my album, he didn't say, oh, this is dope or this is tight or this is cool. The question he asked me, he said, why aren't you signed yet? Like, why aren't you on yet? And I was like, he gets it. You know what I'm saying? So we started talking a little bit more. And I was talking a little bit more. And I had this song. I was like, man, I really want you to jump on it. I think you sound dope in the song. I want you to jump on it. I'm working on Make America Play Again Volume 2. And he was like, send it to me. Let me check it out. And it was Make It Funky. And he heard it. He was like, oh, I got the hands for my album. This shit is tight. You know what I'm saying? He's like, mm-hmm. I got the hands. And so in my mind, it was a no-brainer, because it's like, if he's on my song, Cass is just like, oh, Joe Fresco might have paid for a feature. But if I'm on his song, then it's like, okay, who's this Joe Fresco that Black Sea's got on his album? So it was a no-brainer to me. I was, you know, you want the ball? What you need? You need the stems? You need the waves? So I ended up giving him the record. He was like, well, I was living in Vegas at the time. He said, you got to come to the Bay. We should do a video. And so then we started talking even more now, because now we're playing this video. And so I'm like, I was like, I got a couple more songs, yada, yada, yada. He ends up jumping on a song that I had with DJ Fresh called, it's called Cold Fresh. And so like, he's like, man, you know, I kind of like the way you work. You've been sending me, you know, dope shit. He's like, maybe we should do an EP. And so then I started sending him a few more things. And I think when I sent him Audi 5000, and I sent him, I think when I sent him Coming Ruthless, that was the deal. So he was like, oh no, he's like, nah, we got everything he's been sending me has been a fire. So we gotta do an album. And so we started working on the album. And then like, and that was 3 years ago. So now we talk, that's big bro now. So like it's past music at this point. We talk about life, family, like, you know, like we talk about, like I just talked about earlier today before we hit the gym. You know, we about to start a project. I'm gonna keep quiet for now, but he was like, I want you to start the project. Yeah, like right now, like I'm like the right way A&R now, you know what I'm saying? Where he's like, you know, I brought Shang over there, I brought Czar over there, working with this cat from South Bay named Justin Engel, getting ready to bring him over there. Getting ready to bring the homeboy out of Cleveland, Cable, over there. So like, yeah, like it's bigger now. Like that's family now. You know what I'm saying?
1: That is dope. Ladies and gentlemen, this is Ant Taylor. You're listening to the Ant Taylor Show. I'm sitting here with Joe Fresco. Sit tight for 1 second. We're gonna be right back with some more.

0: And I'm pretty sure I got the right number. What's up, man? My name's Pook. I'm in Bryson's class, and I figured he would have told you about me.
1: No, I haven't heard anything about a Pook in any of Bryson's classes.
0: Now, he tell you anything about his boy Clarence, maybe?
1: Yeah, he has mentioned Clarence before.
0: Yeah, motherfucker, that's me. Pook. But my mama calls me Clarence, but y'all can call me Pook.
1: You know, you sound a little old to be one of my son's classmates.
0: I mean, we don't have to get into all that. Hey, I was just calling to see if Bryson could kick it tonight. And he said I need to get your permission and you know, because he's like 13 and he need to get your permission or whatever.
1: You know something? I need to know, how old are you exactly?
0: I'm 13. Yeah.
1: Yeah. I'm having a lot of trouble buying that.
0: You crazy. Hey, look, I'm just playing with you. I'm 28.
1: So you're in my son's class at 28 years old.
0: Look, all right. It's kind of a long story, but I didn't complete school, like, all the way. Like, I barely completed any of it, you know what I'm saying? So, it's a new program where it allows you to go back in the classrooms and learn and I've been learning seventh grade again, you know?
1: Okay, yeah, I'm really happy for you, but yeah. I don't think I can go along with this.
0: With me learning seventh grade? Why wouldn't you want me to learn?
1: No, with you hanging out with my 13-year-old son.
0: Oh, you talking about me hanging out with Bryson?
1: That's exactly what I'm talking about.
0: Yeah, but he's my homeboy. Like, we've been hanging out at, like, lunchtime, recess, all that.
1: So you can't find anybody your own age to hang out with?
0: Hey, look, that's more a compliment to Bryson, you know what I mean? Like, he's a cool kid, you know? Like, we're friends now.
1: Oh, my God.
0: So anyway, I asked Bryson if he wanted to come hang out at my homeboy Fatal's house, and he's with it. So, like, we're just going to go over there and chill for a little while, you know what I'm saying?
1: Wait, what, Fatal? Who? What, is that a person?
0: Yeah, my homeboy Fatal. I mean, I know you ain't met him, but, hey, he's a cool motherfucker, though.
1: What? No. I'm not cool with this at all.
0: Y'all was telling Bryson all about Fatal, and I thought they would get along like Batman Robin type, you know what I mean? Like,
1: wait, no, is Fatal as old as you are?
0: Nah, Fatal ain't as old as me. Fatal's an OG. Fatal's 45, you know what I'm saying?
1: Look, my son is not hanging out with you or Fatal or any OGs. This is not happening.
0: Hey, but why, though?
1: Because I'm his father.
0: Yeah.
1: You're over 10
0: years old. Oh, I get it.
1: Hey.
0: Nah, I get it. Y'all want to come, too. Hey, that's cool. It's a bunch of people going over to Fatal's house. It'll be dope, man. You can come. Bryson can come.
1: Good for you and Fatal. That's great for you and Fatal. I'm thrilled you guys get along so well.
0: Yeah, dude, he's dope. Like, so it's cool, then?
1: No, it's not cool. Is this one of the reasons you had to go back to school? Because you can't understand simple facts?
0: Hey, look, I find that offensive, all right? Because y'all don't even know me. Like, I'm smart. I know a lot of facts. As a matter of fact, I'm killing it right now. I just got a B+ in P.E. 2 semesters.
1: Y'all already good for you. Get your teacher and be on your way, all right?
0: Y'all ever got a B+ in PE 2 semesters? 2 semesters.
1: Yeah, fantastic. What'd you have to do? Just show up and breathe?
0: I mean, I had to dress, too.
1: I would not be bragging about a B+ in PE.
0: Yo, I didn't just get a B+ in PE. I got a B+ in PE 2 semesters.
1: I'm going to take a wild guess here. You don't even know what PE stands for.
0: Hey, look, everybody knows what PE stands for. Maybe y'all don't know.
1: All right, fine. Yeah, come on, genius. Tell me.
0: That's the funny part is, like, it don't stand for nothing. That's just the name of it, P.E. Like,
1: go Google physical education. That might give you a hint.
0: Why would that give me a hint about P.E.?
1: Have they taught you spelling yet? What does the word physical begin with?
0: Physical. Obviously, physical begins with an F. Obviously.
1: No, this is actually starting to get fun now. You are such an idiot.
0: I'm an idiot? Hey, y'all don't even know how to spell physical right. And then y'all talking about physical education, P.E. Y'all don't even know what you're talking about. I'm an idiot.
1: Yes, you are an idiot. Own it. And now I'm going to call the school and address the fact why they're putting 28-year-olds in classes with junior high schoolers.
0: Hey, you can call them, but they ain't going to know what you're talking about.
1: Yeah, you want to bet a paycheck on that, genius?
0: Yeah, absolutely I do, because this ain't even a real phone call. Like, this is like a prank phone call. Like, I'm making all this up.
1: Wait, what are you talking about?
0: Oh, this is actually Jubal from Brook and Jubal in the Morning doing a phone tap on you, and your son Bryson set you up.
1: Bryson put you up to this?
0: Yeah. He said he listens to the show every day going to school and wanted to play a joke on you.
1: God, now it makes sense. He's been talking about his new friend Clarence setting me up for this.
0: Yo, the name is Pook, right?
1: Yeah, Pook. Double OKs, whatever.
0: Hey, but I got B+ P.E. You know how many times?
1: Yeah, 2 semesters.
0: 2 semesters, you got him right.

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3: So nothing in San Francisco, unfortunately.
4: Yeah.
3: Have you ever had chitlins?
4: Mm-hmm. Oh my God. Okay, we must start talking about soul food now.
3: No, I just need to know that.
4: Now my black side has to come all the way out.
3: I know, but hold on. Hold on. Look, we're gonna have to get.
4: Are we gonna talk about this? Because now I'm getting excited.
3: Can you do it within 30 seconds? Can you tell us about chitlins in 30 seconds?
4: I love chitlins. I grew up on chitlins. I grew up on pig feet. I grew up on soul food. My mom is from Louisiana. She was a Creole woman, and that's what I grew up on. Chitlins with some hot sauce, baby. Give it to me.
3: All right.
4: I love chitlins.
3: If you are a man, right? Let's say I ask you if you cook chitlins, and I say, hey, can you cook me some chitlins? Should your man get mad at that?
4: Oh, you're saying if another man asks me to cook some chitlins for him?
3: Yeah.
4: I don't see that as a problem.
3: Okay, well, listen.
4: It could be a problem for some men in a relationship dynamic.
3: Why would you think that is a problem?
4: I don't think that's an issue.
3: Okay.
4: It's food. Like, what the hell is the food? Like,
3: all right. Well, check this out real quick. Listen to this.
5: I don't care about him taking my wife. That's nothing, Your Honor. What the boil down to is the pain and the anguish of this man in my face, in my business, asking my wife to fix him some chitlins, Your Honor. Your Honor, this man has his own life. He has his own. Why ask my wife to fix? And I cussed him out on the phone, Your Honor. I told the man, I said, man, you're not getting nothing from him. This man not only...
6: You know, it's amusing that he's saying that
4: true,
6: is why they got into all of this, because the man asked his wife to cook him some chitlins. That's amusing,
5: you
6: but
5: know
6: the
5: how
6: man
5: hard
6: suffered
5: it is.
6: A pretty...
5: Chitlins is, takes time.
4: Just my face.
3: Do you know how hard it is? Chitlins takes time. So he said that his wife.
4: Okay, he's not wrong. He's not wrong. Chitlins is a long one day process. It really is, because it's a lot. It's such a rare and special way to prepare. Okay, you have to, first of all, it's hard to buy them now. It used to be, you know, coming up, chitlins was easy to get, right? You can go get them, the buckets of chitlins, because my mom was about a red, I don't know if y'all remember the red buckets. I think it was like 10 pounds per bucket or something like that. It's 10 or 20 pounds or something like that. And my mom would buy a couple buckets. Then they also had the ones that was already like pre-cleaned, which we don't trust that. You know, I was raised with my mama. She didn't trust that. So she would clean the chitlins. That in itself is a process, right? So a lot of people don't want to deal with it because you have to clean them. That takes a long time. You have to clean it out because that's pig intestine. So you got to be very careful because you can get very sick.
3: Yeah.
4: So you have to clean them properly, which I know how to do all this stuff because my mom taught me. I don't really like to cook like that, but I could. Like, if I had to prepare chitlins or make them, I could, because I watch my mom all the time prepare these different meals.
3: Big ups to Nicole's moms. Big ups, big ups.
4: Yes, I love you, mama. Rest in peace.
3: Rest in peace
4: to my mama, y'all.
3: So I'm thinking that this guy is more upset because the time he's demanding of his wife. He's saying it's the audacity to ask him, his wife, because he didn't care that the wife got stolen by him, but you're going to ask her to cook some chitlins. That's wow.
4: The priorities are off. Like, I think you should be more concerned with the fact that your wife is dealing with this other man. I don't know if it's all, because if it's only dealing with the chitlins, I can understand that, right? I could be wrong. I don't think my man would be mad if somebody said, well, Nicole, can you prepare? He probably gonna get mad at me because he'd be like, well, you don't even cook for me like that. My argument would be, my boyfriend would be like, well, you don't even be cooking for me like that, so why would you cook for another man? Then I don't think he really would care.
3: That makes sense, though. That makes sense.
4: It makes sense. But is it that, did the wife cheat? Because are you really mad about the chillings? Because I think if she's with this other man, you should be more focused on the fact that your wife is cheating on you, not worried about what she's cooking.
3: People be tripping off of food. Check out the rapper Benny Siegel. Benny Siegel said this about Jay-Z. Listen to this real quick.
2: I don't hate Jay. That ain't what this about. I don't hate him, but damn, dog, that's how you feel. I feel as though you owe me a conversation.
7: Right.
2: That's it. You too big to talk to me? You ate my mom oxtail.
4: Real oxtail.
3: Remember, we got to get over to my aunt's house for that.
4: I'm getting hungry now. Oxtail. Okay.
3: Yeah,
4: all
3: my
4: right,
3: aunt was
4: all
3: supposed
4: right.
3: to hook those up, and I didn't get a chance to get over there and get them. But we're gonna do
4: what?
3: That.
4: We talked about that, auntie. Please. Mm-hmm. I just want one. I'm lying. I want more than one. But if I could just get one of them. Okay, a half an oxtail. I would be grateful. Okay. My mouth is watering right now.
3: Oxtails, that's what I'm saying. But
4: you know who makes some good ass oxtails, Maurice?
3: Who's that?
4: Bobo.
3: Uh oh, look at Bobo. I'm about to go.
4: Bobo can cook everything. That man can cook. I don't know what he can't cook or bake, y'all. When I say just one of my ex boyfriends, he can cook.
3: Shout out to Bobo.
4: He's got a dream.
3: So the thing about oxtails, right? They're delicious. And you can hear in Benny Siegel's voice. He got an imprint of in his memory of watching Jay-Z chewing on that oxtail.
4: Right.
3: Jay-Z won't call him today, but them oxtails, Jay-Z like, hey man, I don't care what you're going through in your life at this point, but the time to eat them oxtails was there, man. He was all in. That's what he's saying. He said, man, when the fun was there, he was there.
4: It's a Buddhist connection, right? And I let you into my family. You know, we gonna take the celebrity part out.
3: Absolutely.
4: We just gonna be men right now. We not even gonna put. He like fuck. We not even gonna do the whole celebrity thing. And shout out to both these men because let's be real, Benny Siegel and Jay-Z are phenomenal forces in the world of movies and music. Okay.
3: Absolutely. Absolutely. Big ups.
4: Dang, Benny Siegel, you know, he played the hell out of some movies.
3: Hey, that was real. It was coming from the heart.
4: And I believe, like, when he speaks, I mean, he speaks with authority. Like, you listen to him. So I think that it was more of like, dang, like, you know, I let you in and you got to experience my family's cooking. That hit a little bit different because that's something sacred. It's kind of a sacred thing. We don't just, come on, especially in a black household, let's be clear, y'all. We don't just allow any and everybody to eat our food or to prepare food for just anybody. It comes from a place of love, right? Like, they really put their heart and soul in. It's a whole story behind, you know, soul food and everything. It's really deep. It's not just cooking. It's actually they really cooking with love.
3: Exactly.
4: Right? And so I think it's more of a respect thing. That's where he's coming from. Like, hold on, dude. Like,
3: yeah,
4: you know,
3: my
4: I
3: mama
4: allowed you that close to me. Yeah.
3: That's wild.
4: Like,
3: that's
4: it's
3: wild.
4: One thing. Yeah, that's deep. So I feel him on that. I do understand. Like, hold up. Like, I let you in that close. Like, I thought we was better than whatever issue. I don't know what's going on. But, you know, so I felt him on that. That's real, you know.
3: Well, there it is. Who out there think they can make some good oxtails? Hit Ann Taylor up. Let me know. Check it out. We about to get to the rest of the show. Nicole, thank you for sitting in with me on this segment. We're going to hear from Nicole a little bit more later in the show.
4: Me.
3: You know how it goes on the Ann Taylor
4: it's
3: show.
4: It's so exciting to be here again, y'all. It's so fun. He you're just a whole vibe, y'all. He is such a vibe.
3: Thank you.
4: It's just a vibe all the time. I just, you know, I love it.
3: The only thing is I didn't appreciate is you didn't say hi to my kidnapper here.
8: Hi, Nicole.
4: Hi, kidnapper.
8: My
4: How you doing?
8: My feelings are you didn't talk to me first.
7: You know I'm back here in the van.
4: I'm so sorry. I haven't heard from you in a while, love. I'm not going to say I forgot, but, you know, I'm thank you for reminding me.
7: No problem. No problem. Always forgiven.
3: Hey, yo, what's up? This is Aunt Taylor. We back in the house with Joe Fresco. Thanks for sticking with us. You know what I'm saying? Joe is in the house. If you have not got the chance to go check out Joe's Fresco's Instagram, you should do that right about now and lock it in your phone. So when the show is over, you know exactly who to find out more about. Joe, can you shout your Instagram out, please?
8: Yes, it's Jiggy, J-I-G-G-Y, Joe, J-O-E, Fresco, F-R-E-S-C-O, Jiggy Joe Fresco, all one word.
3: All right, so we have been talking. If you're just tuning in, Joe Fresco was bringing us to date on some of the things he's working on. How it kind of started for him, how he got affiliated with Right Way Productions, Black Sea, RBL Posse. And now we're at the point to where I want to ask. Also, Joe Fresco has a longtime contributor and friend to Tracks a Million. I wanted to ask Joe, what is the state of music like to you? Are you affected by the way music has grown, changed? Are you pleased with it, or you don't care? You just do you.
8: From a fan perspective, I'm disappointed in rap right now. I'm disappointed, even in a lot of R&B. I think a lot of it sounds the same. But from a competitor standpoint, I love it because it's making us easier to stand out. You know what I'm saying?
3: Mm-hmm. I get it. So basically, but people who are doing cookie cutter songs, the cream is rising to the top for people who dare to make something that don't sound like the next person's. Is that what you're saying?
8: Exactly.
3: All right.
8: Exactly.
3: All right. And what are your thoughts about nowadays having to compete with those who, not those who use AI to assist in the creation of their sound or to make it better, but people who use it totally as their sound and their brand now. Does that crowd the scene? Does it make it kind of like less authentic? Because I think the authenticity is coming back. I think people care about more authentic than they do about pressing the button and getting the whole song. But let's hear Joe Fresco's input on this one.
8: We never miss what we have until it's gone. You know, like we didn't miss just going outside and being able to play with our friends and ride bikes until it was gone. We didn't miss being able to, you know, go and go to clubs and really dance and get your Mac on and stuff like that without having to worry about being recorded by somebody. You know what I'm saying?
3: Right.
8: We didn't miss it until it's gone. We didn't miss the hissing that you hear in analog when you know play the old school tape. You didn't miss that warm feeling until it was gone. And so now with AI, from a business perspective, I understand it because it's like, man, I want some dope beats. Because if you know how to work it, you can make really dope music. Like you can get a dope singer, a dope beat.
3: Oh, I would use it for that. No lie, I would use it for that. I mean, that's the problem. Some people say, well, if you use it for that, you can't get mad at other people using it for it. But I'm like, come on now. I think you should, like, you know, get on the microphone and do your part. Maybe you're not a good singer, so use AI for that. Maybe you're a singer and you're not a good rapper. Maybe use AI. But, I mean, there's enough rappers out there looking for work. There's enough singers out there looking for work, too. But some of them try to overcharge you, and you can pay. Go ahead.
8: That's exactly the problem. I don't think the average independent artist doesn't mind paying. Of course, you got some people that's always trying to get over. But the average independent artist, I don't think they mind paying. But what it is that a lot of people are pricing themselves out the game. You got a lot of producers all year. You know, you're just shooting like 3 G's. Like, come on, bro, I can do a project for 3 G's. You know, yeah. you got, like.
3: Hey, with videos. Videos and albums. 3 G's now.
8: You feel me?
3: Yeah, yeah.
8: We're in bad times economic-wise. You know, economically, we're in bad times. Like, most people ain't got it like that just to spend all that. So, of course, now the people who produce, you know, the top producers and the top singers and top rappers, of course, they deserve to be paid. Like, you can never make them feel wrong for wanting to get paid. But what I'm saying is that I think we also have to understand the times we're in for the average independent artist. Like, now, of course, there's other independent artists who are doing well and they can afford it. You know what I'm saying? And also, I'm a firm believer of that, too. You know, if you can't afford to... If you can't afford to go into the Louis Vuitton store and buy what you want, then you shouldn't be in there. So I get that aspect too, but then that's where that creates the AIs, because you've got people saying, hey, I do want Louis Vuitton. I can't afford it, but I see them with it on, and so I want it too. So what they do is they say, okay, well, I'm going to go to this AI, make a beat that sounds similar to what I want, have somebody sing it on this sounds similar to who I want. Mm-hmm. And now I feel I can't compete. But the lucky thing for MAPPA and Right Way, what we're doing is we're staying with what everybody's doing. We're doing the opposite. You know what I'm saying? We want to have our sound. Our sound is that vintage sound. So we don't want to sound like you know, for our sound, we have to have producers, because we ain't trying to do what's hot. We just trying to do what we own. You know what I'm saying?
3: Right, right.
8: Because right now, I think we're going to focus more on Black C and Keep the Sneakers getting ready to drop an album.
3: Oh, wow.
8: So it makes more sense right now. Yeah. So it makes more sense right now to kind of focus on that. Let Black get the streets hot.
3: So let me ask you this. And I know it's kind of a cliche question, but people want to know, man. There's always somebody out there, because if they ask me, I've got a simple answer. It's just go ahead and get started. Start doing it. But for you, somebody want to get into music. They don't know which direction to go. What would you advise them to do?
8: Right now, in 2026, I'll tell them to learn how to wear multiple hats. Because it's not just not about talent anymore. Like anybody and everybody is screaming it to the top of their lungs. Content is king. And for us older cats, it's kind of hard. It's like, man, I don't have the time, you know what I'm saying, to just be coming up with, I mean, I'm not Saturday Night Live, bro. Like, I don't have the time to come with all these skits and all these different things. But it's like, you at this point, you have to. So, and especially like right now with times being hard with money and stuff like that, I would tell them to master a few different things, like, you know, get a decent camera, even start with your cell phone, you know, to shoot your content, you know, get you a home studio where you can record at home. Find you a producer that has the sound that you want, and try your best to make that sound a little bit different than what everybody else is doing. I know right in 2026, it's a copycat league. I was like, okay, I seen this dude do this, so I'm gonna do the same thing. But you'll be appreciated more. It might take a little longer, but you'll be appreciated more coming with your own sound. They're like, oh man, that dude's kind of refreshing. He don't sound like everything else that's going on right now. Or that lady. Like, just try to be different, man. Like, we got enough young brothers letting you know, psychotic, and they'll kill you anywhere you at. They'll kill you in front of the police. They'll kill you in front of your family. They're doing a broad day.
3: I can't, you know, I'm gonna eat your fingers off, and I'm gonna slap you with the nubs.
8: You know what I mean? We got enough psychotic niggas, and we got enough strippers. You know, this pussy.
3: Real, but some crazy cats, man. Shout out to my grown and my stomping grounds, Phil Moe, but I grew up with some crazy cats, man. But this is refreshing to hear from you, Joe. You down to earth, man. I appreciate you coming on the show. Shout out to you and your family, man. managing a family, giving baths, making dope records. You know what I mean? A&R, producing. Everybody, this is Joe Fresco on the Ed Taylor Show. You know, we only get so much time. Joe, can you come back and do another interview? Because we can, like, you know what I mean? If I didn't have another guest on the show, we would just keep going. But I appreciate you, man. This was a pleasure, bro. Really, it was.
8: No, definitely. I'm here, brother. We locked in. I appreciate you for having me.
3: No problem at all. Once again, there's my dog there. Once again, everybody, I'd like to thank Joe Fresco for being on. Put your hands together for Joe Fresco, everybody. Joe, anything you want to say in parting?
8: Just gonna look out for Black Sheet and Keith Sneak's album. And then Black Sheet's coming with a solo album after that. We're getting ready to start a right way project. Shane Manson, Late Man to 5.0, out now. Czar Nicholas, Major Factor, out now. And just be on the lookout for Right Way. We a lot of work's gearing to come out of the pipelines real soon.
3: All right. Thank you, everybody. This is the Ann Taylor Show. Stay tuned. We'll be right back after this.
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Some of the greatest stories ever told, the biggest businesses ever built, and the most iconic artists ever known came from the people who refused to quit. You kept pushing when no one believed, when money was tight, and when the road seemed uncertain. If you have a vision, chase it. If you have a passion, nurture it. If the world doesn't see you yet, keep showing up until they have no choice but to notice. Your breakthrough isn't behind you, it's ahead. Keep reaching, keep building, keep going. Your story is far from over.

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Hey yo, this the one and only top dog of the decade. Scratch that. Matter of fact, all time. It's Napoleon the Legend, aka Ferragamo, the Black Pharaoh with ammo. 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
1: As the four seasons between heaven and earth flow in an endless cycle, so too must man work his way through his own cycle of seasons continuing.

Welcome. This is Franz Palacios, aka Fran Lover. Listen, thank you for joining me. This is my first official show. Today, we're going to talk about crowdfunding. Yes, raising money, crowdfunding. All right, right here.

Crowdfunding. This is something that everybody needs. Mula. Dinero. Cheese. Guap. You know, different things. That's what we call it. You need money, man. And so crowdfunding, you're getting money from people that want to support your dream or support what you're doing, or they believe in what you do. So therefore, that's where crowdfunding comes in. Because the old days of getting a loan from the bank, that's over with. Ain't nobody doing that no more. It's, you got to have really good credit. And with this, you don't need no credit. You know what I'm saying? So all the credit you need is for somebody to believe in you, that, you know, that's willing to invest into what you're doing. And then in that way, they get some type of prize. You know, you give them something for them giving you a donation, which that's what it is. So you got sites like Kickstarter, which is a real popular site that a lot of stars raise money on, from Spike Lee to doing a movie, to TLC raising over $150,000 to do, you know, their new album, to actually De La Soul also now doing crowdfunding. Public Enemy did crowdfunding. And they raised a lot of money to do their album. Like I said, you can go to like Indiegogo, GoFundMe. One of the first sites I ever heard of doing crowdfunding was a site called Kiva. A lot of people still don't know about these things. So those are some of the sites that people use to raise money. I was trying to raise money at one time. One of my partners told me this. He said, yo, I'm going to start you off with this money right here. I'm going to give you $500. But I'm going to need you to call 10 more people to get the other $500, because you need $1,000. And I said, you know what? Light bulb. Yo, that was the smartest thing somebody told me. And it was the simplest thing, but common sense ain't common. You get what I'm saying? So automatically, I've been sticking with that since the day he told me that. And that was like maybe 5-6 years ago. I called up all my friends and I said, yo, my man, I need $100. Yo, I need $100. Yeah, I need $100. This is what I'm trying to do. I'm trying to do this. And I got so many people that believe in me. It worked. I wound up raising more money than what I needed because people was like, yo, whatever you need. So if I ask for $100, some people sending me $200. Some people sending me $250 because they believe in what I do. Back to what he told me, I raised the money and I use that for everybody else. So when there's an artist talking about, yo, nobody want to put me on, or this one don't want to help me, yo, it's just hard to get on, yo, put me on. Nah, put yourself on. Put yourself on. And that's one of the ways you can put yourself on. You got aunts, uncles. I don't want to hear if you made a CD, if you got 1,000, you got 950 still in the room, when you got family members that'll pay you overpriced for what you're trying to do. You know what I'm saying? Because all you got to do is put it out there, put it in the universe, it'll come back. But those are some of the key ingredients. And as smart as I am, or I thought I was, when my boy said, yo, just ask these people, here's the money I'm going to give you right now, but you got to match my money, it felt like a 401k. And it was the simplest thing. I was like, yo, duh. That's a jewel for you. You know what I mean? Check this out. If you got any questions, hit me. Hit me right here. You know what I mean? Ask Fran at franlover.com. You can also hit me on Twitter. You can also hit me on Facebook. You can also hit me Instagram, you know, and just

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0: Hey yo, this the one and only top dog of the decade. Scratch that. Matter of fact, all time. It's Napoleon the Legend, aka Ferragamo, the Black Pharaoh with ammo. And you're listening to Blaze One Radio.
1: Yeah. No discounts against JP, you fool, y'all. Listen.

boat gets to sinking and the water starts rising. Don't be surprised when them rats start cannibalizing. Shark swarm with a mouth full of chipped teeth for mistaking the reef for being shallow, hollow, and weak. I watch them wade in the wake of their own misplaced assumption. Place ain't for the faint of heart, it's cold.

What up, family? It's your boy, Tony D on the radio, host of the New Artist Profile, which airs right here on Blaze One Radio. If you're looking for a station with some solid programming, you're in the right place at the right time. 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I'm your boy, Tony D on the radio. I approve this message.

and there is no division. But if she's not with it, then we'll never get it together. Whether the storm, then whatever weather can never sever the incredible thing that we have. I'm not really mad, more sad on the inside. Wherever I can hide, I would. You should just give it a chance. Accompany me to the dance and let's start over. Know that I'm getting hotter than a nova, and your heart is cold in Nova Scotia. And I'm rolling over like the dog that you think I am. I need your naked hand, I'm about

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0: was a funky old record, wasn't it? Got a sight.
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0: 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Yeah.
1: Like butter, baby. So I can make.

0: understand and appreciate. Only a few will understand and appreciate. Only a few will understand and appreciate.
1: Yeah, yeah, this is Travis T, the Lazy MC of the Bench Warmers Click, and you were listening to Blaze One Radio. Yeah, yeah.

0: I said, I'm going to do this full time. I'm going to put my all in it so I don't wake up 10 years later and I regret not having taken that chance. And a lot of people try to discourage me from doing that. And I was determined to do it. I didn't listen to anybody. And then it's time for me to quit the job. And I'm still here, haven't looked back from then.
1: Yo, what's going on? This is my Bonafide Floppy J. Lawson Music Group. You already know you listen to Blaze One Radio. Let's go.

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1: 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Keep doing your thing, baby. One.

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They gonna be alright, man. They gonna make it. 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

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Scratch that. Matter of fact, all time. It's Napoleon the Legend, aka Ferragamo, the Black Pharaoh with ammo. 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

Yo, hold on. 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

0: 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Alex.
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0: I have never seen this ghost. 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
0: Be quiet, you fool.

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I felt things

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1: Come on.
2: God damn it. 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I don't know. But don't text me. She gets digging.

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Time is being created continuously by electron-proton couplings. This process creates the time continuum. 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

What up, family? It's your boy, Tony D on the radio, host of the New Artist Profile, which airs right here on Blaze One Radio. 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

Hey Blaze One family, it's Alfreda, and my new song, Die to Myself, is out now. It's about a person who hit rock bottom, lowest of the low, in the trenches, and all of a sudden, they decided to change their lives for the better and live their best life. I hope this song makes you feel empowered. 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